0: Awesome, awesome, awesome. It's a Thursday night on the 19th, and you got two seats, okay?
1: Fantastic. Thank you so much.
0: That's Stacy from the Capital of the Sandwich Fair. She is good to go. What about you? I want to hook you up again tomorrow morning here at 8:40. We'll play Country-okie. I'm Drew Walker. Love you for listening. Have a great Wednesday here at Free Country.

0: Free Country at 98.3 and 102.3. This has not always been the case, but apparently the secret to being wealthy in America is living long enough to complain about everything. It's B-Dub. This is according to new Federal Reserve numbers. Americans 75 and older are now the wealthiest age group, with a median net worth of about $505,000. Meanwhile, people 35 and younger, just 33 grand. And that's actually down from a few years ago. Older Americans have benefited from rising home values, decades of investing, and not having to pay today's daycare prices. So while younger Americans are struggling to afford a house, grandma's sitting on a half a mil. Of course, she'd probably trade some of it for a new hip. And honestly, that's fair.
1: Think fast. We hand you $1,000. What are you doing? Bears tickets? Fall getaway? 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
1: You ever blame your dog for keeping you up at night? The whining, the scratching, moving around constantly. It's B-Dub, and apparently you might be the problem. The researchers tracked 25 people and 38 dogs while they slept, and when both moved at the same time, humans started it almost half the time, 45%. Dogs, less than 20%. And about half the owners claimed that their dogs disrupted their sleep, but the tracking data didn't really back that up, which means your dog has been lying there all night listening to you snore, toss and turn, and get up to pee. Basically, you're the annoying roommate, and your dog can't even move out because you're the one with the opposable thumbs.
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0: 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One step closer to the weekend. Shout out to Ashley listening outside of Seattle. We've also got Rebecca listening in Tennessee. And Jennifer down in Richmond, Virginia. What's going on? Appreciate you listening. Priscilla Block on the show in the next hour.
1: 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These boots ain't tapping those brakes.

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Riley Green still runs his own Instagram account, and he's got a pretty good reason for not handing it over to somebody else. That's next to the breakdown brought to you by Eggland's Best. 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

0: Would you like to go see Little Big Town downtown Chicago Theater next month?
1: I would love to.
0: It's a Thursday night on the 19th, and you got two seats, okay?
1: Fantastic. Thank you so much.
0: That's Stacy from the Capital of the Sandwich Fair. She is good to go. What about you? I want to hook you up again tomorrow morning here at 8:40. We'll play Countryoke. I'm Drew Walker. Love you for listening. Have a great Wednesday here at Free Country.

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1: Know what's trending in country music. 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
0: Riley Green is apparently one of a few celebrities who still runs his own Instagram account, and he says it's because fans can tell when somebody else is posting for you. He hates those overly polished, corporate-sounding posts that start with, "Hey, y'all," and sound like they were written by somebody in a marketing department who's never actually said y'all. Riley says he'd rather communicate with fans the way he actually talks. And I respect that, because if you're following somebody on Instagram, you probably want to hear from them. Although if Riley ever needs somebody who handles DMs, I know a few women who would happily volunteer.
2: Think fast. We hand you $1,000. What are you doing? 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
1: See this story, this lady in Florida going viral. 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Like, what? I can understand urinals in a men's room, but ladies, y'all need privacy. I know this. I got a

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0: Let's talk about maybe next time, honey. What a fun track. And the video, I don't know how long that took to shoot, but it's such a fun video, and people seem to be into it, and I got the vibe that you involved fans to be in it, like, just kind of an all-encompassing thing. Like, how long ago did you write it? Who did you write it with? I want to know, like, the story behind the song, because it's hooky as hell.
2: Oh, my gosh. Thank you. I mean, from the moment that this song was written, I was like, okay, hold on. Like, this is a vibe. Like, it's so girl-coded. Every girl goes to the bar, and they're like, does somebody want to buy me a drink? Because I don't want to be buying my own. And that is, like, the whole vibe with the song. And during CMA Fest, I had decided to go independent pretty early on this year. I didn't announce it until later. And this was my first independent release. So I'm like, all gas, no brakes. Like, we have to come out of the gates, like, swinging. And it was just awesome. Like, the cameos that we were able to get on the video, like, Robert Roush was in, you know, he was on Love Island and he won Traitors, and he's very big in, like, you know, pop culture. And I met him at a softball game in Nashville, and I was like, would you want to be in my video? I was like, I'm literally at a point right now in my life that I'm just shooting my shot everywhere.
0: Yeah. I mean, Snooki and is in the video.
2: Dude, that was, like, the biggest full circle thing. Elijah, my boyfriend, told me, he was like, Priscilla, you know Snooki's going to be in Nashville for CMA Fest. And I reached out to my management team. I was like, is there any way we could pitch this to Snooki and see if she would want to be in the video? And we were able to grab that. We wrapped a cheetah print bus that we brought all the way around Broadway and Nashville, and it says maybe next time, honey, on it. And I'm like, I just want to go all out. Like, yeah. I want to reach for the stars, see what we can do. And the video just turned out epic. Like, it really, that was like the cherry on top. And I felt so great with how it all happened. And I'm really proud. I'm really proud of this release.
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1: We got Thursday Night Football again tomorrow night, coming up on Amazon Prime with Al and Herb. It is the Seahawks at the Broncos. Do you know that they have an Amazon Music Live concert series right after the game on Amazon Music, on Prime Video, on Twitch? You know who's headlining tomorrow night? Lainey Wilson. So if you want to see her after the game tomorrow, you got that set. And there is a new artist named Stephen Day. He made his Opry debut last week and blew everybody away, including, like, the video that he posted. Brad Paisley and all these other artists are saying, who is this person? I dig this sound. Here's a clip.

0: How cool is that? His name is Stephen Day. That is his Opry debut last week. I had the video on our social stories now. I am a new fan. And that is your Country Snack Pack. 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
1: Ella Langley playing the Greek Theater for the second straight night tonight in L.A. was there last night, and that show, everything about it secured my vote for her in every category that she is nominated in, including Entertainer of the Year. 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

It's Chicagoland's free country at 98.3 and 102.3. There was a huge data breach in Denmark, and I guess it wasn't that hard for the hackers. This is crazy. At least three of the accounts at the company where the breach occurred had the password 123456, including one of the admins. That's not even an option.

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1: 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Apparently, it's also judging your backside. That's next.

0: Would you like to go see Little Big Town downtown Chicago Theater next month?
1: I would love to.
0: Awesome, awesome, awesome. It's a Thursday night on the 19th, and you got two seats, okay?
1: Fantastic. Thank you so much.
0: That's Stacy from the Capital of the Sandwich Fair. She is good to go. What about you? I want to hook you up again tomorrow morning here at 8:40. We'll play Countryoke. I'm Drew Walker. Love you for listening. Have a great Wednesday here at Free Country.

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1: So Amazon has a new feature called About You that shows what the company thinks it knows about you based on your shopping habits. And apparently, Amazon has no filter whatsoever.

0: It's B-Dub. One woman checked hers and discovered Amazon had labeled her as someone who has a flat buttocks. She said, I mean, it ain't wrong, but did you have to call me out like that? Other people found descriptions like, has no friends, cusses when scared, and cannot keep real plants alive. Imagine logging on to buy paper towels and finding out that Amazon thinks you're a lonely, foul-mouthed woman with a flat butt who kills houseplants. 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
2: We got Thursday night football again tomorrow night coming up on Amazon Prime with Al and Herb. It is the Seahawks at the Broncos. Do you know that they have an Amazon Music Live concert series right after the game on Amazon Music, on Prime Video, on Twitch? You know who's headlining tomorrow night? Lainey Wilson. So if you want to see her after the game tomorrow, you got that set. And there is a new artist named Stephen Day. He made his Opry debut last week and blew everybody away, including like the video that he posted. Brad Paisley and all these other artists are saying, who is this person? I dig this sound. Here's a clip.

0: How cool is that? His name is Stephen Day. That is his Opry debut last week. I have the video on our social stories now. I am a new fan. And that is your Country Snack Pack. 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

Chicagoland's free country. Dasha is getting vocal surgery and won't be able to talk for a few weeks. And we're actually going to be one of the last people to speak to her before she goes under the knife. So we'll get into 82 Chevy and have Dasha on the show all next week. 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
0: 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It is your Stream It or Skip It song today. Give it a listen. Let me know what you do with it.

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0: Would you like to go see Little Big Town, downtown Chicago Theater next month?
1: I would love to.
0: Awesome, awesome, awesome. It's a Thursday night on the 19th, and you got two seats, okay?
1: Fantastic. Thank you so much.
0: That's Stacey from the Capital of the Sandwich Fair. She is good to go. What about you? I want to hook you up again tomorrow morning here at 8:40. We'll play Countryoke. I'm Drew Walker. Love you for listening. Have a great Wednesday.

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1: A company that helps police track your every move is laying off employees. And the irony here practically writes itself. We'll get into that in just a minute.

Crystal Air. He went down, but they missed me by. He'd always stop right there and say,

from graduating college. That was Mama's dream. But I was on my way to anywhere else when I turned 18. 'Cause when you got a fast car,

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Flock Safety. It's the company behind those AI-powered license plate cameras popping up everywhere. Reportedly laying off 18% of its workforce. It's B-Dub. The company has faced growing backlash over privacy concerns, with critics worried about how much information these cameras collect and who's accessing it. Some employees are reportedly taking buyouts. Others are being let go. And listen, I never...

0: 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But imagine getting fired from a surveillance company. You know, you pack up your desk, you drive away, and your former employer can still keep tabs on where you're going. Usually when you leave a job, you just have to worry about your old boss stalking your LinkedIn.
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0: Riley Green might be one of a few country stars who still runs his own Instagram account. And here's the funny part. He hates doing it. Riley says he tries to handle his own posts because fans can tell when some marketing team is behind them. You know, those celebrity posts that start with, "Hey, y'all, so excited to announce." Yeah, Riley thinks people see right through that. He'd rather sound like himself, even if it means dealing with social media personally. And I respect that. Although, if I had Riley Green's looks, I'd probably enjoy posting pictures of myself a whole lot more, too.
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3: We got Thursday Night Football again tomorrow night, coming up on Amazon Prime with Al and Herb. It is the Seahawks at the Broncos. Do you know that they have an Amazon Music Live concert series right after the game on Amazon Music, on Prime Video, on Twitch? You know who's headlining tomorrow night? Lainey Wilson. So if you want to see her after the game tomorrow, you got that set. And there was a new artist named Stephen Day. He made his Opry debut last week and blew everybody away, including like the video that he posted. Brad Paisley and all these other artists saying, "Who is this person? I dig this sound." Here's a clip. To the sound.

0: How cool is that? His name is Stephen Day. That is his Opry debut last week. I have the video on our social stories now. I am a new fan. And that is your Country Snack Pack. 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
1: 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Appreciate you checking out the show for a little bit today. I know you have a choice on where you get your music, where you get your entertainment, and I use that word loosely. I'm just glad you're along for the ride. My name is B-Dub. Thank you for listening.

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1: I would love to.
0: Awesome, awesome, awesome. It's a Thursday night on the 19th, and you got two seats, okay?
1: Fantastic. Thank you so much.
0: That's Stacy from the Capital of the Sandwich Fair. She is good to go. What about you? I want to hook you up again tomorrow morning here at 8:40. We'll play Countryoke. I'm Drew Walker. Love you for listening. Have a great Wednesday here at Free Country.

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We continue our conversation with Priscilla Block tomorrow. Enjoy the rest of your night. If there's anything I can do for you in the meantime, let me know at BW Radio. But thank you so much for checking out the show.

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1: We got Thursday night football again tomorrow night coming up on Amazon Prime with Al and Herb. It is the Seahawks at the Broncos. Do you know that they have an Amazon Music Live concert series right after the game on Amazon Music, on Prime Video, on Twitch? You know who's headlining tomorrow night? Lainey Wilson. So if you want to see her after the game tomorrow, you got that set. And there was a new artist named Stephen Day. He made his Opry debut last week and blew everybody away, including like the video that he posted, Brad Paisley and all these other artists saying, who is this person? I dig this sound. Here's a clip.

0: How cool is that? His name is Stephen Day. That is his Opry debut last week. I have the video on our social stories now. I am a new fan. 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

they're grown. 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
1: We got Thursday Night Football again tomorrow night coming up on Amazon Prime with Al and Herb. It is the Seahawks at the Broncos. Do you know that they have an Amazon Music Live concert series right after the game on Amazon Music, on Prime Video, on Twitch? You know who's headlining tomorrow night? Lainey Wilson. So if you want to see her after the game tomorrow, you got that set. And there was a new artist named Stephen Day. He made his Opry debut last week and blew everybody away, including like the video that he posted, Brad Paisley and all these other artists saying, who is this person? I dig this sound. Here's a clip.

0: How cool is that? His name is Stephen Day. That is his Opry debut last week. I have the video on our social stories now. I am a new fan. And that is your Country Snack Pack for more National Now. 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
2: Ranch hand in a pinch, man. 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Now he's a double wide on the county line. Sipping on a six pack of Lone Star Light. She did him dirty, took him to the

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1: We got Thursday night football again tomorrow night coming up on Amazon Prime with Al and Herb. It is the Seahawks at the Broncos. Do you know that they have an Amazon Music Live concert series right after the game on Amazon Music, on Prime Video, on Twitch? You know who's headlining tomorrow night? Lainey Wilson. So if you want to see her after the game tomorrow, you got that set. And there is a new artist named Stephen Day. He made his Opry debut last week and blew everybody away, including like the video that he posted, Brad Paisley and all these other artists are saying, who is this person? I dig this sound. Here's a clip.

0: How cool is that? His name is Stephen Day. That is his Opry debut last week. I have the video on our social stories now. I am a new fan. And that is your Country Snack Pack. 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
1: We got Thursday Night Football again tomorrow night coming up on Amazon Prime with Al and Herb. It is the Seahawks at the Broncos. Do you know that they have an Amazon Music Live concert series right after the game on Amazon Music, on Prime Video, on Twitch? You know who's headlining tomorrow night? Lainey Wilson. So if you want to see her after the game tomorrow, you got that set. And there was a new artist named Stephen Day. He made his Opry debut last week and blew everybody away, including like the video that he posted.

0: cool is that? His name is Stephen Day. That is his Opry debut last week. I have the video on our social stories now. I am a new fan. 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

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Good morning. I'm Drew Walker. 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I bring up Halloween because something came up on my timeline yesterday about if we want to be uncreative, if we want to be boring for Halloween, because sometimes it's just okay to be boring when we don't have any time in our lives to do everything else. Top five normal costumes for your pets for Halloween. Top five. Number five, ghost, shark, hot dog, pumpkin, and the number one is a dinosaur. I do not agree with that. I don't think I think the pumpkin is more the one. Like, how many dogs do you see walking around trick-or-treating with the kids and the parents? And it's a pumpkin. But those are your top five. I'm more curious if you have a really interesting costume for your pet that you bring out every year and that people look forward to it, because we're still looking for ideas. So you go to chime in, send me a text, a voice memo. If you haven't saved our phone number yet, what are you waiting for? It's 800-593-FREE. And you need that number because at 805, your first $1,000 for the free cash drop. A brand new $1,000 winner every day. I got to call somebody yesterday and give them $1,000, and they almost lost their minds. If you missed that, just before 10 o'clock, I'm going to get them on the line right here at 7. But just giving you a heads up, 8:05 this morning, $1,000 for you right here.

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7: Free country weather. Showers continue today, 66 for the high, a little bit cooler than we were yesterday. And then early sunshine tomorrow, afternoon clouds and rain, and yeah, even cooler tomorrow, 53.
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counting down to Halloween. We're counting down to Little Big Town at Chicago Theater next month. 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Would you like to go? I got your seats. Let's do Okie.

0: you found us here at Free Country. Good morning. What's your name? Where are you calling from?
1: Stacy from Sandwich.
0: Hi, Stacy. What's happening in the capital of the Sandwich Fair today?
1: Gloomy, but whatever. It's fine. We're halfway there, right?
0: As long as it is not like this when we are trick-or-treating with our kids or just hanging out on the driveway with neighbors, I'm okay. You know?
1: I hear you.
0: Okay. Little Big Town Countryoke, are you ready? Stacy.
1: I'm ready.
0: Here we go. Sometimes in the middle of the night, I can feel you again. But I just miss you, and I just wish you were. How do you finish that?

0: Oh, good. You got it, girl.
1: I love it.
0: Love it so
1: Yay!
0: Much. I remember hearing the whole story where Taylor wrote this song, and she had one voice, one harmony, one set of people in mind, and she emailed it to Little Big Town. And then Kimberly is telling the story later, being like, if you get a song from Taylor Swift in an email, and you like it even just a little bit, you say yes, right?
1: Heck yes, you do. You sure do.
0: Oh, it's so beautiful. Would you like to go see Little Big Town, downtown Chicago Theater next month?
1: I would love to.
0: Awesome, awesome, awesome. It's a Thursday night on the 19th, and you got two seats, okay?
1: Fantastic. Thank you so much.
0: All right, Stacey, I just punched your number into the system. Are you, is this your first time winning with us?
1: It is.
0: Another first timer. Yay! Oh, my gosh. Another angel just got their wings in heaven, Stacey. That's what happens every time. By the way, happy 50th. I turned 50 about 14 days before you this year. We only get more fabulous
1: Isn't
0: as we get
1: fantastic?
0: Older.
1: Isn't it fantastic? It's so great.
0: It is. We were talking earlier on the show about the last time a friend gave you a compliment and it like totally reset your day. I went to the dentist yesterday. I love my doctor, Kylie. I got her cell phone number. We're friends, whatever. She's like, Drew, your gums have never looked better. 50 is fabulous. I was like, thank you for saying that.
1: Like, here I am killing it.
0: I'm like, well, she's like, what's the difference from the last 6 months? I'm like, I finally listened to you and I've been flossing every day.
2: I'm following directions.
0: I'm following directions. And this is what adulting looks like at 50. Oh, but yes.
1: Dude,
0: so
1: finally, right?
0: Yes. Happy, happy birthday. Happy birthday year.
1: You too, you too.
0: And, oh, actually, I was going to ask, what's the status of your fall decorating at your house? Do you have the things ready to go for fall for Halloween? Or are you a slacker like me where you're like, I just don't have any time right now?
1: I have like a wreath on the door and maybe a pumpkin.
0: Okay. That's you're sort of there. You're almost there. That's good.
1: Whatever.
0: You started. Okay, good. You'll be my inspiration to get something done this weekend. I hope you have a fabulous week. Call anytime.
1: Thank you so much. Have a great day.

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1: Want to join ours?
0: 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Like, we have extra tickets for tonight's Concert Fest.
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1: Yeah, Thursday Night Football back at it tonight. Back in action with Al and Herb. It is the Seahawks at the Broncos on Amazon Prime streaming. However, you know they have a concert series right after Thursday Night Football. They stream it on Amazon Music Live, on Twitch, on Prime Video. You know who's headlining tonight after the game? Lainey Wilson. Lainey Wilson concert after Thursday Night Football tonight on Prime, and it is free to stream. And we discovered, I love finding new artists here, made his Opry debut a week ago. His name is Stephen Day. He posted the video, and it exploded to the turns of all these other country stars coming in, like Jake Owen and Brad Paisley, being like, who is this? His name is Stephen Day. Here's a clip.

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You can get the full video on our social stories now at Free Country Chicago, at Drew Walker Chicago. His name's Stephen Day. 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

looking for a party tonight? I got my kind of party for you and me and Kenny Chesney in Shorewood tonight, starting at 6 o'clock. So just about, what, like less than 11 hours away? Kenny Chesney seats up for grabs June Soldier Field next summer. Would you like to go? And you're going to see Eric Church and Sheryl Crow and Graylin James. I got your tickets. Corrigan's is so much fun on Thursdays. They usually do bingo, but they're going to take a pause on bingo tonight for us. But they are doing line dancing for free at 7 o'clock. And they'll have the football game on. 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For tonight, Thursday, they have, what is it, 275 domestic bottles, $4 high noons. And yes, I have your Kenny seats. 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Corrigan's Pub in Shorewood between 6 and 8 tonight. You and me, the events page of freecountrychicago.com for the details. I'll see you soon.

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0: So this happened on the show yesterday, late in the show, got to make a quick phone call.
1: Hello.
0: Hi, is this Ashley?
1: Who's this?
0: Ashley, this is Drew Walker calling from Free Country. How are you today?
1: I'm good.
0: I'm glad that you picked up the phone because this was the last chance for me to call you and have you pick up the phone. Can I give you some good news this morning?
1: Please.
0: You just won $1,000, Ashley!
1: Really?
0: You are our $1,000 winner today.
1: Yes?
0: Yes, it's real. I promise you. Promise, promise.
1: Okay.
0: I was so hopeful because we get a whole bunch of random numbers sent to us, and you're the first on the list, and I'm like, oh, girl, I want you to win today. You got to pick up the phone, and our instructions are that we're supposed to call, but we're not allowed to leave a voicemail, and then I called again, and then this was your third time, and I'm like, please, Ashley, pick up the phone, and you did.
1: Yes, because I was trying to call back. I did.
0: Now that you know that you have won $1,000, what are you going to spend it on?
1: Oh, man, I have bills that I need to cover, but the fair is coming to my town, and I would love to take my grandbaby and my youngest child, so that's something I definitely do, and put some money towards some bills.
0: That is the best answer I have heard all month. I'm taking my grandbabies to the fair. Let's go.
1: Yes.
0: I actually think there's a bunch of them because in our North Studios last week in the Gurney Mills Mall, in the parking lot right off of the Tri-State, setting up a big circus three-top. Absolutely.
1: Now, I was looking at the tickets, but with this blessing, thank you, Lord, this blessing has allowed me to do it without worrying about what I would have to put off in order to do so.
0: Oh, it is a godsend, right? It calls out of the sky, and you're like, I'm here for all of it.
1: Right.
0: All right, hang tight for just a second. I'm so glad I got a hold of you. Oh, my gosh. Wasn't that so much fun? And that happened at the end of the show yesterday, and there's still new opportunities for you today. It's Free Country at 98.3 and 102.3. Your free cash drop. First opportunity at 8.05. And if you missed it, I want to give you a heads up, okay? So we call our winners in the middle of the day between like 10 a.m. and 2 p.m., and we have three opportunities to call you, okay? And these are the rules. So if I get a phone number popped out from corporate like I did yesterday, I call the phone number. I'm not allowed to leave you a voicemail. So if you see a number calling on your phone that is from out of state, like the number that I call you from here is a Texas number. Have no idea why. I'm not in Texas, but that's the thing. If you see a number during this cash contest, pick it up. Because I called the first time, I got a voicemail. I had to hang up and wait a little bit. We're not allowed to leave a voicemail. And I called a second time to Ashley, and I got a voicemail again, and I hung up again because I'm not allowed to leave a voicemail. And then the third time, I was like, please, please, please, please, please, and she picked up. That is what I want for you today and every day. $1,000 for you. First opportunity, free cash.

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3: Weather. A little bit cooler than yesterday. Rain showers throughout the day. 66 for the high, and then we really drop out tomorrow. Early sun, afternoon showers tomorrow. 53. We do get sunshine back on Saturday, though. Chicagoland's free country. All right, coming up with a free fall powered by Freddie Bear Sports in Tinley Park. This superstar was down to his last $200 as an independent artist, and then this happened. No record label, no manager. The free fall, the song, and the story here next.

I love this story so much for this artist for the free fall. Diving back into 2016 this morning, just 10 short years ago today, at Free Country at 98.3 and 102.3. Today, this person is a mega, mega, mega star. But back in the day, 10 short years ago, they were down to their very last $200. An independent artist, no manager, no record label, and they needed to pick one song to master. And luckily enough, it was the only song that was in any state close enough to being able to put out. And when we say master, meaning like you take the demo, you go into a studio, you have a producer, they make it so that you can release it on iTunes, on Spotify, or Pandora, wherever else.

So it was basically a Hail Mary for this artist of, well, this is all we got. It's either this or nothing. So he spent his last $200, and he hadn't done that previously because he hadn't put this in the budget as an expense that he needed to be aware of. Like, who knew that he had to master a song? So it comes down, and he's like, I don't have enough money to master all of these songs. Which one is good enough? And he picks this one. So they do it. His last $200, he is dirt poor, no money in his account. The song sells 10,000 units in the first week, which he thought was cool, and he probably thought, okay, that's what everybody's doing, or a little less than everybody's doing, but again, you know, I had no idea. It turns out, apparently, this is the artist telling us, it wasn't what everybody was doing. It was a lot more for an independent kid who has dropped out of college to move to town and doesn't have anything else going on. And that's what led to like 100 other dominoes falling into my favor. So I am so thankful for that moment. Obviously, it was supposed to work out that way because they made a bunch of money on that 10,000 units. And then Hurricane reached number one. It was marking him as the first multi-week number one debut single for an artist since FGL Cruz, and the first male solo artist to do it since Darius. Don't think I don't think about it in OH. Luke Combs, Hurricane. Wow. Free falling back to 2016 this morning at Free Country.

If there is one conspiracy theory that you could solve, that you could debunk, that you could just finally put to bed, is there one thing like that for you, a mystery that's never been solved? I know a lot of people think like the Loch Ness Monster or Bigfoot. I saw this story earlier and I'm like, okay, I am here for all of it. It's Free Country at 98.3 and 102.3. If you heard of Purdue University, the Boilermakers, about an hour south of Maryville, there is a 17-member team from Purdue that has begun searching a South Pacific island this week for Amelia Earhart's aircraft. She, 90 years ago, was attempting to fly around the world by herself, disappeared, vanished off the face of the earth. No one ever seen her before. But they have research, they have sonar, they've been doing this for a very, very long time at Purdue, and they finally have gone to this island. They have said with 90% certainty they think they have found her, they have found her stuff, and now they just have to locate it on this remote island. Can you imagine if this actually happens now and we find the plane and we find her and we find the clues? 90 years. It's like all the years that we waited to find the Titanic, and then we did, and then you saw how much of it was still intact. But I have more curiosity about you and be like, is there this conspiracy theory that you're just finished with until someone can actually prove it?

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Still a whole bunch coming up on the show. 8:05, free cash drop. 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I want you to win just like Ashley. We talked to her a little while ago. 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

0: Night Football, talking about the Seahawks and the Broncos tonight, Amazon Prime. 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

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I got to call her late on the show yesterday and give her $1,000. 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

0: Hi, Franny. Good morning.
1: Hi, Drew. I'm sorry. 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
4: Chicagoland weather.
5: Clouds are sticking around today. Showers after lunchtime. A little bit cooler than we were yesterday. 68 for the high. Really, it drops out tomorrow, though. Clouds only 54. We get sunshine near 60 over the weekend.
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a Costco door at your house? 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This is 2 feet by 2 feet, or actually it should probably be like 3 feet by 3 feet. It is a door in your garage that goes directly into your home. This is a new thing that Costco is offering you. It's called a Costco door. You're installing this, so it's essentially just the small opening between the garage and the pantry, or the garage and the kitchen, that lets you slide giant bulk purchases straight into the house. So that pack of water that I get all the time, the 32-pack, or the big cartons of milk, or the toilet paper rolls or the paper towels. I'm kind of curious why you can't just walk it into the house. The Costco door, though, some of the fans are saying it's a game changer for unloading the big things and not overtaxing your body, your muscles, everything else. It's $1,000 to cut hole in, into the garage, into the pantry, and do it. And a bunch of folks are saying, okay, $1,000 is worth it for me. Do you have a Costco door? If you do, can you explain what we were thinking, where you got it? I'm really curious about this, because for us, our Costco door is our front door. Our garage is detached way in the back of the property, like 40, 50 feet away from the back of the house. So we unload at the front door in the carport, and you just walk it in like what I feel like is a normal person, right? Do you know someone? Does your neighbor have a Costco door?

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3: 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Great morning. You're starting your day with Drew at Free Country.

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Would you like two seats? Let's play Countryoke. Here we go. Don't want to wait till the sun's sinking. We could be feeling. One word finishes that. Here we go. Don't want to wait till the sun's sinking. We could be feeling. Okay, I'll give you a hint. The song's Day Drinkin'. What do you think? How do you finish that for Little Big Town Country? Okay, 800-593-FREE. Give me a buzz.

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1: When Ella Langley has a brand new song and she wants to know what we think about it, what does she do lately?
2: These days, I want to test a song or put out a song. I just put it on my social media and see how they feel about it. And so I think the connection with my fans has been really cool. But also, no one should ever know that much about what people are saying about them. So yeah. It's definitely challenging, but equally as gratifying.
1: That's Ella Langley talking about how she picks her music for you and me. And we mentioned it last week, number one song in America, Kid Myself from John Morgan. Where did all that inspiration come from? Here's him telling us.
3: Yeah, my mom grew up teaching me how to sing and stuff. She played piano. My dad was the info guy. He knew when all the old 70s bands cut certain songs and where and when. So kind of got best of both worlds on that end. But yeah, I grew up just surrounded by music my whole life. Grew up playing bluegrass, which is, you know, pretty predominant genre where I grew up. And so it was a cool upbringing for sure.
1: That is your country snack pack for more Nashville Now. 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

0: 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Good morning. What's your name? Where are you calling from?
1: Hi, Drew. This is Jean. I'm calling from Aurora.
0: Hi, Jean. Good morning. How are you today?
1: I'm doing good. How about you?
0: Fantastic. Tell me something fun that is happening in your life this weekend that you're looking forward to, because we've made it together to almost the weekend.
1: Well, a couple things. One, I do something called the Breakfast Club. So me and my friends go check out a new breakfast, or not a new, but a local breakfast joint once a month.
0: Oh, my God. I love that idea. That's awesome.
1: It is. Yep. I'm also loading up a pod to move some stuff to Arizona for a part-time winter residency. So I'm excited about that.
0: I like that you say that you're doing a part-time job. You're literally just telling us you're vacationing in warm weather in the winter away from us, okay? I see you. I see you, girl.
1: Yes, thank you.
0: Phoenix is one of my favorite places.
1: Yeah, I agree. And as far as breakfast, we're going to a place called Eggsquisite.
0: Really? Anything with eggs and brunch and breakfast on the weekend and your friends, it's a perfect recipe.
1: I couldn't agree more.
0: Little Big Town Countryoke, are you ready?
1: I'm ready.
0: Here we go.
2: Here we go. Don't want to wait till the sun's sinking. We could be feeling.
0: What do you think?
1: All right.
0: All right.
2: Here we go. Don't want to wait till the sun's sinking. We could be feeling. All right.
0: Was that too easy, girl? I want to make it as simple as possible, because seeing these four amazing humans together with their four-part harmony in such an intimate space, Chicago Theater, I want you to be there. And guess what? You've got two seats, Jean.
1: I'm so excited. Thank you so much.
0: All right, Jean, I punched your number into the system. Is this your first time winning with us?
1: It is.
0: Hey, another first-timer girl. You got to go buy a lottery ticket today. You got all the good luck coming to you.
1: I will. Thanks.

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3: 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Ooh, okay. 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

0: Well, that was fun to have Travis Tritt and who else? Garth and Toby for the 90s at 9. He was talking about that. Travis just posted this on his social media.
1: I'm back. Just want to say, first of all, most of you know, I've been struggling with having pneumonia the last few weeks. I'm finally back good enough to where I feel like normal again. So we are going back out on the road. Thank you to everyone who sent get well wishes. It's appreciated more than you'll ever know.
2: Free country weather.
0: Clouds and showers continuing today. 68 for the high this afternoon, and then clouds 53 tomorrow. We do get sunshine over the weekend, though.
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was interested in hearing, well, how do I put this nicely? Disgusting food combinations that you love so much. 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I love my wings. Doesn't matter where you get them from. B-dubs, your local places. I don't really care. I also love candy, though, okay? So why don't we put wings and candy together? Oh, wait. I can't steal that idea or claim it as my own because Wingstop is already doing that. They are having wings for Halloween already available. Topped with Sour Patch Kids candy, okay? This is a limited time flavor. They're calling it Wicked Punch. You're getting the sour, then sweet red berry glaze, and then they finish it with actual Sour Patch Kids candy pieces. I think that the texture-ish alone between the wings with the barbecue sauce and then you add on the Sour Patch Kids, I'm going to say this is a, you would have to pay me to try this. But I'm curious, have you already tried this? Have you seen this? Would you love it? Give me some scoop. Give me some insight. All right, Al Dean, new now. This is Anytime Soon.

was 8 years ago, Megan Maroney said she was in the 300s with her girlfriends for the tour opener of Kenny Chesney in April in Tampa at the home of the Buccaneers. Never imagined.

imagining that 7 years later she would be on tour with him, opening for him, and just having a full 180 life circle moment. I had the opportunity to be at the opening show in Tampa, never been to the home of the Bucks, and the NFL stadium was amazing. It was in April 2 years ago, 2024, and it was 95 degrees when it was really cold here, and I did a whirlwind 27-hour trip on the plane with my Vivian, and it was magical. I say that because Kenny Chesney at Soldier Field is that word. You do not want to miss it. And he's coming back to see us next summer in June with Eric Church, Sheryl Crow, Graylin Jeans. I have your tickets tonight with our friends at Corrigan's in Shorewood. We're going to be there from 6 to 8. Not only do I have the Kenny tickets, not only do we have the Thursday Night Football on the TV, but we're going to have free line dancing at 7 o'clock. A bunch of new swag. They have an incredible menu and the drink specials for Thursday night, $275 domestics, $4 high noons, and you can win the Kenny tickets, and you will walk out knowing that you won them tonight, okay? Corrigan's Pub in Shorewood, you and me tonight between 6 and 8, the full scoop, the events page of freecountrychicago.com. So why don't we play the song that Megan wrote for Kenny as a Christmas gift? She said, what do you get for somebody who already has everything in the world? You write him a song, and you shoot your shot and ask him to duet on it, and he said yes. Had to be there.

after 11 o'clock. I love what she does for you and me every morning at 11:25. It is Dolly's Daily Dose of Kindness. Something fun, something good happening in your life that we'd share with everybody. Coming up, 11:25.

gets me every time. Thank you, George. Especially, have you heard the cover when Miranda does this with George Strait? I digress. What did we learn in the show today? Hey, what are you looking for when you're shopping for a house, condo, new apartment? How many bedrooms, bathrooms, a basement, maybe a garage, good neighborhood, good schools? And now, a new request that realtors are hearing over and over across America. How close is the house to Costco? Legit. A bunch of listings in market saying 4 blocks away from, 1 mile away from, so it might have a 3-car garage. You could have central AC, you could have a pool. How far away is the Costco? Wild, right? And shout out to Ashley. She was our latest $1,000 cash winner. I got to talk to her earlier. What's she doing with the cash? She's going to the fair with her kids and her grandbabies. I love that for her. Would you like a shot at $1,000? Because I got you. Chicagoland's free country. Hannah B. is in next for that opportunity. 10:05, your next keyword, minutes away, and then free at 5 after all day. It's your shot at $1,000, your share of 20 grand. Different $1,000 winner every day, every weekday for 4 weeks, and I want it to be you. I'm Drew Walker. Love you for listening. Have a great Thursday. Hope to see you a little bit later today. 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

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You got this. 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Hi there, it's Drew. Hope you have a great Thursday.

exciting announcement this morning for your Bell Bottom Buzz. Chicagoland's Free Country got some exciting news for you. Zach Bryan is coming to Soldier Field next May. Tickets go on sale next Friday. That's October 23rd. But guess what? You can win them first with us all weekend, every hour Saturday and Sunday. It's free at 5 after.

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0: was just me, but apparently it's not. Do you ever get so frustrated? You're like, why is my iPhone storage always full? You go to take a picture. You can't. iPhone storage full. Also, that's probably what it sounds like. You go to, you know, download something, download an app. You can't. iPhone storage is full. Well, there is a reason to that. And honestly, I feel so much better knowing. That's coming up at Chicagoland's Free Country 2 of my all-time favorites. It's Miranda Lambert and Ella Langley with Snakeskin Boots.
1: Once upon another time, when angels roam more hall and drive, long before she left Los Angeles.

0: get frustrated or annoyed by many things, but the one thing that is my biggest pet peeve is when my iPhone says iPhone storage is full. And I'm like, why? I pay extra to have, you know, as much storage as I need, especially working in media. And maybe you feel the same way, because let's be honest, if you have kids, I am sure, you know, you're always taking pictures, whether it's your son's first day of school or your daughter's homecoming, the birthday parties and all of the things. And so you want to capture those moments, right? But then when it says iPhone storage full, you just want to chuck your phone out the window, you know? But there's a few reasons why. And I'm like, okay, I'm going to try these steps. They're saying unused apps. If there's an app that you just don't use, delete it. Forgotten downloads like movies, TV shows, old podcasts, trash folders, duplicate pictures, and also message attachments. So, you know, if you go through and you delete it, but then, like, there's so many, like, pictures and memories that I've had to delete just to take a new picture, and that makes no sense. Like, we're in 2026. We should have unlimited storage, which I thought is what I had. But, you know, things cost money and gets expensive, and speaking of expensive and money, we got $1,000 for you to win. It's your free cash drop, another keyword coming up at 11:05 at Chicagoland's Free Country.
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2: John Morgan has the number one song in America this week with Kid Myself. Love the wordplay on it. Where did his musical inspirations originate from?
3: Yeah, my mom grew up teaching me how to sing and stuff. She played piano. My dad was the info guy. He knew when all the old 70s bands cut certain songs and where and when. So kind of got best of both worlds on that end. But yeah, I grew up just surrounded by music my whole life. Grew up playing bluegrass, which is, you know, pretty predominant genre where I grew up. And so it was a cool upbringing for sure.
2: 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How exactly does she pick them?
4: 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So it's definitely challenging, but equally as gratifying.
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in Ween Kenny Chesney tickets tonight with Drew Walker. He's going to be out at Corgan's Pub in Shorewood from 6 to 8. More details at freecountrychicago.com. Let's keep those feel-good vibes going on this dreary Thursday morning. I like to call it Dolly's Daily Dose of Kindness, where we talk about the good, the happy, the positive that's going on in our life, because that's what Dolly Parton would want for us all, right? Paul said, our son just got home after serving our country. We are so proud of him and his wife and their accomplishments. He still has 10 more years to retire, but 10 down and 10 to go. That honestly gave me the chills. Thank you for your service. And I also, Paul, I really hope you're able to enjoy some quality time with your son. So, sending lots of positive vibes. It's Stella Lefty and Vincent Mason with Something to Lose. Love this one by them. They are such a cute couple. And honestly, every time I hear it, their love for one another just grows stronger each and every time.

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1: John Morgan has the number one song in America this week with Kid Myself. Love the wordplay on it. Where did his musical inspirations originate from?
2: Yeah, my mom grew up teaching me how to sing and stuff. She played piano. My dad was the info guy. He knew when all the old 70s bands cut certain songs and where and when. So kind of got best of both worlds on that end. But yeah, I grew up just surrounded by music my whole life. Grew up playing bluegrass, which is, you know, pretty predominant genre where I grew up. And so it was a cool upbringing for sure.
1: And Ella Langley, she keeps giving us lots of new music, a bunch of collabs. How exactly does she pick them?
3: These days I can just, I want to test a song or put out a song. I just put it on my social media and see how they feel about it. And so I think the connection with my fans has been really cool. But also, no one should ever know that much about what people are saying about them. So it's definitely challenging, but equally as gratifying.
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the sweetest thing ever. David's Bridal, making sure your best friend is dressed for the big day. And yes, talking about your dog. That's coming up. 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

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You got this. 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Hi there, it's Drew. Hope you have a great Thursday. Love you for listening here at Free Country. Blaine.

if you're married, think back to your wedding day. If you could redo some things, add some things, would you add your dog? Or maybe you're engaged or you're like me, you're waiting to get engaged, and you're like, I would love for my dog to be in my wedding. It's Chicagoland's free country. Here's the question. Would you put your dog in a tuxedo or a wedding gown? David's Bridal is making it easier to include your four-legged best friend on the big day. They got a new collection. It's called the Puppy Love Collection, and it has everything from $11 embroidered bandanas to $65 suits, tiny tuxedos, gowns, and even veils. And I'm like, oh my goodness. I am so happy they just came out with this because I've been wanting Bella the Aussie Doodle. She's my dog. In my wedding. I'm not engaged yet, but I'm like, wouldn't it be so cute to have her in a little dress and she's the flower girl? And I mean, that would be perfect, right? I'm doing it. Thank you, Dave.

0: homeowner, there's a lot of things and a lot of questions that I have, and that's why I am so happy to be out at the Lake County Home Show. That's this Saturday at the Lake County Fairgrounds in Grace Lake. I'll be there from 10 to noon. Of course, I'm going to sprinkle in some Kit Moore tickets for you to win, but I have been going for the past couple of years, and now that I'm a homeowner, I'm even more excited. So basically, if you're not familiar with the Lake County Home Show, this show is the best opportunity for smart and savvy homeowners like you to connect directly with great home improvement businesses and experts in every single industry. It's free admission, free parking. 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That's happening this weekend, and I'll specifically be there this Saturday, 10 to noon. 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Now I totally understand, as I just paid the mortgage. 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

Wait, I gotta tell you something funny. So yesterday, Drew and I were talking, and I'm like, I'm so happy we're back to fall weather. 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I'm like, yeah, it was just Monday and Tuesday. 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The day is ruined. It's Chicagoland's free country. Dude.

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That is Corgan's. Drew Walker is going to be there tonight with Kenny Chesney. 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

Halloween costume on, are you planning on traveling for Halloween weekend? Well, TSA says that you can travel in costume this Halloween, but there are a few tricks to get through security without a treat. See what I did there? Metal costume pieces should go in your carry-on. Masks and full face makeup need to come off at the checkpoint. So, yeah. Ladies, if you're really good with that whole the Halloween makeup, just make sure you don't put it on before you get to the airport because you're going to have to take it right off. And let's be honest, wasting makeup, it's like wasting makeup to go on a first date and then you never see the guy again. Like, a waste of money. And you don't want to do that, okay? It's Chicagoland's free country.

could boot scootin' boogie your way into seeing Zach Bryan next May, Saturday, May 8th. 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Of course, All I Want to Do is Dance. It's Cowgirl.

0: the record, that was Carly Pearce and Riley Green with If I Don't Leave, I'm Gonna Stay. It's Chicagoland's Free Country at 98.3 in the South and the West and 102.3 in the North. Now, this is a time where money is tight. Everything is expensive. You go and fill up your tank and you're like, oh my goodness, well, that wasn't how much I was expecting to pay. And then you go grocery shopping like this weekend, drop a couple hundred bucks, and then you got the mortgage due. And that's why we want to help you out, okay? It's your free cash drop, your shot at $1,000. And I want to remind you about it because you can win $1,000 every single day through October 30th. So I got your next keyword coming up at 1:05. Don't go anywhere. It's Chicagoland's Free Country. How many group chats are in your phone right now?
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the studio and dropped me off the cutest Dolly Parton coffee mug. She brought me some Dolly coffee, the new one that she has, the Cup of Ambition. I think I'm going to go make myself some right now. How sweet. It's Chicagoland's free country.

0: Gladstone Arena to the United Center. 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
1: John Morgan has the number one song in America this week with Kid Myself. Love the wordplay on it. Where did his musical inspirations originate from?
2: Yeah, my mom.

0: grew up teaching me how to sing and stuff. She played piano. My dad was the info guy. He knew when all the old 70s bands cut certain songs and where and when. So kind of got best of both worlds on that end. But yeah, I grew up just surrounded by music my whole life. Grew up playing bluegrass, which is, you know, pretty predominant genre where I grew up. And so it was a cool upbringing for sure.
1: And Ella Langley, she keeps giving us lots of new music, a bunch of collabs. How exactly does she pick them?
2: These days, I want to test a song or put out a song. I just put it on my social media and see how they feel about it. And so I think the connection with my fans has been really cool. But also, no one should ever know that much about what people are saying about them. So it's definitely challenging, but equally as gratifying.
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Hi there, it's Drew. Hope you have a great Thursday. 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

for fall weather, not rainy, dreary weather. Isn't this the type of weather you just want to go home and curl up on the couch? Well, you know what? Thankfully, it's Thursday. It's almost the weekend. We got Thursday night, football, all the good things happening here at Chicagoland's Free Country.

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2: Ranch hand in a pinch, man. 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A cast iron skillet swinging lid flipper. Now he's a double wide on the county line. Sipping on a six pack of Lone Star Light. 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

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It is a very full day out there. Rainy, cloudy, and going to make your afternoon better by getting you in on this. 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

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Hi there, it's Drew. Hope you have a great Thursday. 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

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Why Halloween is so odd. That's on the way next here at Chicagoland's Free Country.

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4: All right, boys. This is her favorite song. You know that, right? So we play it good and loud. 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Oh, she put her beard down.

0: 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Of course, I'm talking about Halloween. 15 days left until that daily download time, though, here at Chicagoland's Free Country, that perfect piece of audio for your listening pleasure.
1: Halloween is actually a really interesting holiday. Halloween is when people you don't know come to where you live and take all your stuff. Next up is Thanksgiving. Or as the Native Americans call it, Halloween. Now, just because I said that, it doesn't mean I don't love the country. I love the country. And you know how I know I love the country? I've never screamed its name at a rally. Love is a quiet emotion. Love doesn't engender screaming. People don't come home from the hospital, baby, baby, baby. The fact is, I've met far too many bald men with ponytails to expect this world to make sense.

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talking about the NFL. We have Thursday Night Football tonight, Seahawks versus the Broncos. Same record. Who's going to win? I don't care. 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

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We talk about your friends and the places that you've been. We talk about your skin and the dimples on your chin, the polish on your toes and the run in your holes, and God knows we're gonna talk about your clothes.

and Elena recently opening up about how she's been chasing that next number one for years, and she is getting closer to another with this one, All My Exes, featuring Chase Matthew here. It's climbed to number 4 on the country charts. Here she is now at Chicagoland's Free Country.

0: this is the kind of afternoon that I am just looking forward to going home, putting on some comfy clothes and pretending like I have no responsibilities. But I'm hanging out with you on a Thursday. Hope you are enjoying it here at Chicagoland's Free Country. Going to be enjoying it even more when you are $1,000 richer. 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

Mother Nature out there reminding us today that it is indeed fall. 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

0: ever wonder how an artist decides if they should release a new song or not here at Chicagoland's Free Country? Ella Langley has a very unique way of doing so.
1: These days, I can just, I want to test a song or put out a song. I just put it on my social media and see how they feel about it. And so I think the connection with my fans has been really cool. But also, no one should ever know.

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1: John Morgan has the number one song in America this week with Kid Myself. Love the wordplay on it. Where did his musical inspirations originate from?
2: Yeah, my mom grew up teaching me how to sing and stuff. She played piano. My dad was the info guy. He knew when all the old 70s bands cut certain songs and where and when. So kind of got best of both worlds on that end. But yeah, I grew up just surrounded by music my whole life. Grew up playing bluegrass, which is, you know, pretty predominant genre where I grew up. And so it was a cool upbringing for sure.
1: And Ella Langley, she keeps giving us lots of new music, a bunch of collabs. How exactly does she pick them?
3: These days, I want to test a song or put out a song. I just put it on my social media and see how they feel about it. And so I think the connection with my fans has been really cool. But also, no one should ever know that much about what people are saying about them. So it's definitely challenging, but equally as gratifying.
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Mornings with Leah here at Chicagoland's Free Country. And I know I repeat myself, but this one is worth repeating, especially when I had to remind my husband. I'm like, this is why you have not looked a hot mess when we have somewhere to go. You think I'm pulling out an iron and I've got the ironing board going? No, I've never ironed. Well, I've ironed. I haven't done it in decades because of this weirdly useful hack. So toss a couple of ice cubes into the dryer with a wrinkled shirt. Turn it on high heat about 5-10 minutes or even a wet. I'll do a wet towel sometimes. It creates the steam and then it helps relax those wrinkles. And you don't look like a hot mess when you're walking out the door. You're welcome, husband, who doesn't even realize what I do to

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You got this. Your share of $20,000 over 20 days. Hi there, it's Drew. Hope you have a great Thursday. 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

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I know it's not a big travel holiday, but the TSA is putting out a friendly reminder if you are doing any traveling. It's on the way next here at Chicagoland's Free Country.

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0: Halloween isn't a big travel holiday, but it lands on a Saturday this year. My son, who is, well, he's going to be 20, and his girlfriend goes to Kentucky, so he's flying down to see her on Halloween. I wonder why. Must be for the party, obviously, but the TSA coming out reminding whoever it is, it's probably people like my son, because a lot of these are very obvious. Or I think they would be obvious, but they want to remind you that travelers can't bring any fake weapons or bombs through security, even if they need them for their costume. So, again, TSA having to tell you that. They say, though, that you can wear a costume within reason. So you're going to be asked to remove a mask if you're covering your face, obviously, and maybe avoid the full face makeup, especially now that they're doing the facial recognition thing when you're going through TSA checkpoint. Powder and liquid makeup, they are allowed. You just have to follow the liquid makeup rule. It must be the 311 for liquids. Every time I fly, doesn't matter how many times I fly, I still have to look that up. Candy of all sizes allowed. Pumpkins, even carved jack-o'-lanterns are allowed in carry-on bags. Okay, see, I wouldn't have guessed that one. I just don't think you could bring your carving devices, okay? I have another $1,000 for you. How does that sound? Free cash drop on the way next. Don't go anywhere.
1: Think fast. We hand you $1,000. What are you doing? Bears tickets? 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

0: 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You're going to take it, right? 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

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Hi there, it's Drew. Hope you have a great Thursday. 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

0: o'clock feel good here at Chicagoland's Free Country. And you know, anytime it involves an animal, especially a puppy or a kitty, it is making the feel good. This 90-pound dog named Otto was rescued after it fell down a steep cliff in Washington State. The animal response team showed up, did the rescuing, and, well, Otto's owners couldn't be more grateful.
1: It's like a 250-foot cliff right here. He went out and then plinkoed down 50 meters. The first sheriff that arrived had all the climbing gear and stuff in his car, and they were able to get down at least to him to calm him down and wait for the search and rescue guys to come. I'm grateful for people that have the ability to take time out of their lives and do something like that. It could have been a horrible outcome. Without a team like that, I'm not even sure how we would have gotten him up.

counting. I am counting this one. 14 days. That means 2 weeks from today, we are going to have your Country Thunder 2027 lineup. Put it on the calendar. October 29th. And then keep it locked right here at Chicagoland's Free Country.

0: think fast. We hand you $1,000. 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

3 years in a row, Lainey Wilson is going to be back hosting the CMAs, country music's biggest night, celebrating its 60th anniversary, November 18th. And Lainey also nominated for Entertainer of the Year, Female Vocalist, and Single of the Year. So she could be hosting the show and taking home some hardware. Here she is at Chicagoland's Free Country.

is from here to Corrigan's Pub. It's going to take me a couple of days. You should probably take a car. Go out and see Drew tonight. 6 o'clock is when the party gets started. You want to win tickets to go see this guy next summer? Kenny Chesney. Drew has those for you tonight. Get all the details.

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0: Get out. Get out of work. It is quitting time. Our On the Record feature this month, Carly Pierce featuring Riley Green. If I don't leave, I'm going to stay. Not when it comes to work, baby. It is quitting time. Your ride home here at Chicagoland's Free Country. And of course, I have a keyword for you. $1,000 richer. Not enough to not go back to work tomorrow, but it should help. That keyword coming up. Stay right there.
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2: John Morgan has the number one song in America this week with Kid Myself. Love the wordplay on it. Where did his musical inspirations originate from?
3: Yeah, my mom grew up teaching me how to sing and stuff. She played piano. My dad was the info guy. He knew when all the old 70s bands cut certain songs and where and when. So kind of got best of both worlds on that end. But yeah, I grew up just surrounded by music my whole life. Grew up playing bluegrass, which is, you know, pretty predominant genre where I grew up. And so it was a cool upbringing for sure.
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24: Uh-oh. I'm seeing some red in those cheeks.
23: Ben?
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ever do a couple's costume? 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Country kids say, what? 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You are not going to believe this. That is on the way next at Chicagoland's Free Country. See?

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kid, my kid, somebody else's kid. They are always doing and saying some wild things. That's why I do Country Kids Say What here on your ride home at Chicagoland's Free Country. You are just not going to believe this. My son, who is 12, my middle child, he came home and he told me him and his buddy are going to do a couple's costume. And I'm like, what do you mean by couple's costume? He's like, well, we're going to do this for Halloween. And he pulls up an Amazon picture, and I said, I'm not buying that. Absolutely not. You want to buy it? You want to dress up like that for Halloween? Go for it. But I'm not doing it. They're going to be a soap and a loofah, and they're arguing over who's going to be the loofah. Go figure.

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3: 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Wait, no longer needed? 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Because remember those jobs you were looking for? 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Even inside that winter coat.

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and only successful DIY project I have ever done at my house was painting my mailbox. 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It's chevron. Just leave the projects to the experts. That's why we have the Lake County Home Show coming to the Lake County Fairgrounds. 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

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Hi there, it's Drew. Hope you have a great Thursday. Love you for listening here.

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Today is the last day. Did you get in on our free country group chat? 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Again, time's

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you have going on tonight? 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

0: 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I'm in Westmont.
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3: Somebody said this is a live mic, so I'm not supposed to cuss on it. Is that a thing? It's Corrigan's Pub. It's Sherwood. It's rainy, but we don't care because I have your Kenny tickets. It's Drew. It's Free Country at 98.3. We're here until 8 o'clock. We've got line dancing. We got Thursday night football. I got 275 domestic bottles and your Kenny tickets here until 8. Come see us.

There's a lot to keep up with. There is a ton going on here at Chicagoland's free country, and I can't believe I messed this one up. Zach Bryan, Soldier Field next May. Did you get that concert announcement yesterday? And we have your tickets this weekend, free at 5 after. We will be getting you in on that. But then, also, I was just talking about this last hour, free country group chat. This is another way that you could get in to go see Zach Bryan, and you just have to join by October.

I grew up on the border of Wisconsin and Illinois. I'm asked a lot why I'm a Packer fan, why I'm a White Sox fan. That's easy. My family, well, they're from the South Side. But when it comes to NL baseball, Brewers all the way, and I just saw that they have a 93% chance of winning the NLCS. 93% chance. They're up 3-0. Will they do it tonight against the Dodgers? Man, I hope so. I can't watch them in another World Series.

0: think fast. We hand you $1,000. What are you doing? 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
10: Of all time, and they show up to support you in line dancing when you have three left feet. 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It's Free Country at 98.3. We're in Shorewood at Corrigan's Pub. Yes! Look at this. What is your name?
11: Fabiola.
10: Where are you from?
11: Shorewood.
10: How confident are you that you're going to win these Kenny Chesney tickets?
11: Pretty confident.
10: Are you willing to tackle the winner and steal them from them at 8 o'clock?
11: Absolutely.
10: Oh, that's the attitude. We love here in Shorewood. Big Tony just showed up. What's up, brother? So we're here at Corrigan's Pub in Shorewood with the Kenny Chesney tickets. Raffle ticket. It's free to enter, free to win. We're going to pull right before 8 o'clock. We got new swag as well. And like I said, the fraternal twins, Allie and Jess, are going to help you do line dancing. And then killing it with Christy takes over at 7 o'clock. And then we have the Thursday night football game on the screens. The burgers here are incredible. $2.75 domestics, $4 high noons, and we're just having a good Thursday night. It's the weekend in my mind. So come hang with us. Corrigan's Pub in Shorewood. Talk to your phone and say, where is Corrigan's Pub in Shorewood? And it will guide you here. I'm sorry, what would you say? 700 West Jefferson Street, also known as Route 52. Thank you. But if you live in Shorewood, hey, it's the owner, Chris. Come here. No. Come here. Come here. He just held my hand and then ran away when I identified him. That's fine. Route 52, 700 West Jefferson Street. I'm not making that up. The owner just ran away, didn't he?
12: Yeah, he took off.
10: Thank you. Okay, we'll see you here soon. It's Drew, Free Country.
13: I don't know if you were looking at me or not. You probably smile like that all the time.

So yesterday was Be Bald and Be Free Day. Some people own it, and then there are other people, like my husband, who just wear a hat and then buy all of the stuff that they see that's going to help them grow their hair back. And whether it works or not, I don't know, but we're out a lot of money. So whatever makes him feel better. Number one thing I learned today, this is going to cost a bit. It's coming up next at Chicagoland's Free Country.

to learn something every day and then share it with you. It is the number one thing I learned today here at Chicagoland's Free Country. And this could be helpful if you are trying to fend off baldness. There is a new experimental treatment. It's called hair banking. So they're thinking that this could help fight future baldness by collecting the hair that you have now. So you can't be completely bald, Drew, and cloning it. Now, my husband, he still has hair. He's just balding up top. So he could do this, but it's expensive. They are saying the cost is similar to a hair transplant. Not as painful, though, ranging anywhere from $5,000 to $20,000. Yeah, no. Just continue wearing your hats, babe. You look great. Miranda Lambert, new now snakeskin boots.

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0: just like that, we have made it through another Thursday. Thanks for spending part of your afternoon with me here at Chicagoland's Free Country. Stay safe out there. Enjoy your evening. Go out and see Drew. He has your Kenny Chesney tickets. All those details, freecountrychicago.com. And let's keep those Brewers good vibes going. I get it, Cubs fans. I get it. You don't want the Brewers to go to the World Series, but the Dodgers, man, they need to go home, and they need to go home tonight. I'll talk to you tomorrow, same time here, 2 o'clock. Until then, B-Dubs up next. Bye.
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2: 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Love the wordplay on it. Where did his musical inspirations originate from?
3: Yeah, my mom grew up teaching me how to sing and stuff. She played piano. My dad was the info guy. He knew when all the old 70s bands cut certain songs and where and when. So kind of got best of both worlds on that end. But yeah, I grew up just surrounded by music my whole life. Grew up playing bluegrass, which is, you know, pretty predominant genre where I grew up. And so it was a cool upbringing for sure.
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4: 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So it's definitely challenging, but equally as gratifying.
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